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3: Feels like a disrespectful oversimplification to say we wanted different things, to brush it off with an explanation like attachments

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And I hate how I lived up to your worst fears, makes it worse how it works so well for 3 years, and it could all be for the best in the end, but for now it feels like losing my best friend.

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I'm so defeated, I can't get outside my head. 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Yeah, I just

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Stayed in Houston long as Steve Francis. Shoot his feet, got him doing dances. Wigging niggas like I played at Kansas. Ever seen somebody get shot? Lot of shit I seen before the top.